Hey, my lovely, lovely music lover friends, once more welcoming you all to a very lovely episode of Rainbow Rhythm. Yes, only on your very favorite musical radio station, FM Rainbow 107 MHz, musically yours. Yes, where your music lover friend and radio host Ajay Ranjan is once again entertaining, enlightening and enchanting you all, my dear, dear, dear, lovely, lovely listeners. And whenever I do come, I keep my promise to come up with something really very special, really, really, really special. So stay tuned for a very special episode. Keep listening. The next song coming up is No Words by Paul McCartney and Wings. And the opening song was by Pink Floyd, Lost for Words. So the next song coming up is by Paul McCartney and Wings. It's No Words. Stay tuned and enjoy.

You may be wondering why lost for words, and after that why no words, because words are something which definitely describes a book, and with words we make a book. And today I have something bookishly special in my library, cause today's Make a Book Day. Yes, dear listeners, it takes place on the Thursday during National Family Reading Week, a week that began in 1995 with the intention of bringing families together to read. This year it takes place on May 7th, that is today. While families read together every night this week, Make a Book Day reminds us that books must be made before they can be read. That sounds quite interesting, right? Interesting, interesting. Coming up, a bookish song only for you. Check it out. It's Too Marvelous for Words by Nat King Cole. And after that, again, we have a surprise. Stay tuned.

For the late joiners, you're tuned to FM Rainbow 107 MHz, musically yours, of Akashvani Kolkata, and being entertained, enchanted and enlightened by your music lover friend and radio host Ajay Ranjan. That's me, yes. And today we are celebrating Make a Book Day. Books have served as a path to the dissemination of information, the telling of stories and the expanding of the intellect by documenting and transmitting these concepts through a written medium. They have been critical to humanity for ages and expand their ideas beyond physical space and time. People have evolved the ability to share and expand their thoughts by putting them on paper for others to read. The first recorded word is thought to have occurred in 3400 BC, that is 3400 BC, and the first story was the Epic of Gilgamesh. Yes, it was a mythical account of the eponymous monarch of the Sumerian Uruk, who ruled between 2700 BC and 2500 BC. Yes, Make a Book Day urges everyone, both adults and children, to read as many books as they can to learn new things, live creative lifestyles, and open their minds to new types of thinking and, of course, possibilities. This isn't the day only that people should be reading and creating new books, but ideally it will spark a thirst for knowledge. Yes, it will quench out your thirst for knowledge and the joy that can be found between the pages of a book. Channel your inner author today and put pen to paper. Explore the written word in all its glorious forms, whether it's poetry or prose or drama or whatever it is. Let your imagination run wild, wild, wild. Create new worlds and share your ideas with others through the art of storytelling, of course. Well, after such a long scoop of book-related info, let us dive deep into the song coming up next. And as I told you that we have a surprise. So, just a few minutes back, we heard the song Two Marvelous Forwards by Nat King Cole. And we have

So how was the surprise, dear listeners? Yes, the two maestros were excellent in their own renditions. Have you ever wondered how was the very first book written? Well, the first books were written by hand, yes. And then block printing was utilized in China during the Tang Dynasty, followed by the printing press, which became commercially available around 1450. Now, take baby steps. Make it a routine. Don't give up. Don't censor yourself. Simply keep going. And in this way, you can start writing. Yes, your own writing. Yes, your own very piece of writing. Your own very book, maybe. Books are first categorized according to their topic, subtopic on genre. Yes, the books are then shelved alphabetically by title or author's last name by librarians. This is the way how libraries organize books. Yes, lots of stuffs and loads of fun are coming up. Yes, keep listening. The next song coming up is Dancing in the Flames by The Weeknd.

So how was the dancing track, dear listeners? Now, let's take a look on the timeline of Make a Book Day. In 3500 BC, that is 3500 BC, the Sumerians engraved or carved their alphabet into clay tablets. In 858 AD, the first book was printed in China using wood blocks with characters on them. And in 1935, Penguin Books co-founders Sir Alan Lane and his brothers John and Richard Lane introduced cheap paperback prints and revolutionized publishing. Of course, in 2007, we all know that the Kindle reading device is unveiled, allowing users to store thousands and thousands of books digitally and access them on the go. Yes, yes, yes, dear listeners, check out the next dancing track. Yes, the next dancing number is Sexy Eyes by Dr. Hook, while I come back with lots and loads of interesting facts regarding the day.

On Make a Book Day, book lovers can engage in a variety of activities. Yes, trust me, book lovers. Help out your neighboring bookstores. Neighborhood bookshops add so much to the life of a community, right? Visit local bookstores and buy as many books as your arms can carry. You can also organize a book club. The only thing better than reading a good book is discussing it with others who share your enthusiasm. And here where's bibliophiles socialize, right, dear listeners? In libraries and bookshops and bookstores, celebrate Make a Book Day by organizing a book club with friends and family. You can also educate others. Perhaps not many people realize how much time and effort it takes to write a book. Celebrate this day by showcasing it to others who are unaware of the process, so they may realize how valuable writers are. You're going to stay tuned because Norah Jones, the Queen of Jazz, is coming with Nightingale. Stay tuned and enjoy.

That was Nightingale by Norah Jones. Yes, Nightingale by Norah Jones. And we are celebrating Make a Book Day. Yes. And you're tuned to FM Rainbow 107 MHz musical, yours of Akashwani Kolkata, with your music lover, friend and radio host Ajay Ranjan. That's me. Now, let's take a look on the five facts about books that will blow your mind. There are over 130 million books published around the world. Next is, the Bible is the most sold books. The third fact is, the world's most expensive book, the Codex Leicester, written by Leonardo da Vinci, was sold in 1994 for $30.8 million. And the fourth fact is, reading a book teaches children between 4,000 and 12,000 words every year. That means if they read books, then they will be gulping up, they will be knowing 4,000 to 12,000 words every year. Why only children? Adults too. And the fifth and the last fact is, the Guinness World Records claim that John Q. Benham of Indiana, US, owns the world's largest private collection, that is the largest private library, with over 1.5 million volumes. Well, keep glued to your seats while I come back after the enigmatic song coming up only for you. And who's coming? Who's coming? Who's coming? By enigma, we mean something who's musical but powerful. And stay tuned, cause Lady Gaga, the Queen of Pop, the contemporary Queen of Pop rather, is coming with Disease.

That was Lady Gaga, the contemporary queen of pop with Disease. We love this day, Make a Book Day. It makes us value literature more, understanding the laborious process that goes into making books available will instill a sense of appreciation in use. Yes, because books are for us. Books are for use. Every reader should use and read his or her books. Books never waste time.

Time and books are always assets, they are never liabilities, right? It enables us to treat books with the respect they deserve. It links us to others. How? This day brings together a diverse group of book lovers to celebrate, whether they are writers, whether they are readers, whether they are printers, whether they are publishers, whether they are anything related to books. Relationships are formed between like-minded individuals, as I told you, that bibliophiles socialize, and ideas are shared as a result of this. Writing is an art form. Writers can entertain, they can move, and on occasion, they can change us too. Well, books drastically expand our horizons. They don't just give us knowledge. They also give us the chance to see the world through the eyes of someone else. Right, dear listeners, when we read a book, we do imagine many things. Yes. And on this note, the next song coming up is Need You Now, because we always long for books, because we need books, because we are book lovers. And we also need music, because we are music lovers too. So Lady Antebellum is coming up with Need You Now.

Well, today on Make a Book Day, as I told you that you can visit libraries, you can visit bookstores, you can visit many workshops, many symposia, you can visit your favorite authors, you can buy your favorite books, you can write as well. But if you ask me, then I will suggest you that please visit a publishing house. Because if you want to know how a book is made, then publishing house is the best option. Because over there you will know how a book is made and how it is printed, how it is made into a book, means how the pagination is done, how the book cover is made, and every detail. So I will also like to present an episode on how a book is made, means the steps of making books, maybe some other day. And today I'm wishing all my dear book lovers all across the world a very happy Make a Book Day. And the next song coming up is Band-Aids. Yes, it's by Katy Perry. Stay tuned.

Ladies and gentlemen, there's a weather warning. Moderate thunderstorm and lightning accompanied with light to moderate rain and gusty wind with speed 40 to 50 km per hour very likely to affect over some parts of Purulia district during the next 2 to 3 hours from 1:40 p.m. today, the 7th of May 2026. This is the end of the weather warning.

So that was all. That was Mika Book Day and your music lover friend and radio host Raja Ranjan will be back again very soon on the 21st of May only on FM Rainbow and FM Gold. 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Once again to entertain, enlighten and enchant you all my dear lovely, lovely listeners. Till then, listen to all the songs and all the programs of FM Gold and FM Rainbow. And the last song coming up is again by Norah Jones, the Queen of Jazz, It's Toes. And I know that by now you all know what is my very favorite ending signature note. I quote and unquote myself, stay musically blessed and keep loving music. Aaj Ranjan loves you all. Adios.

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Well, exactly 6:30 by the studio clock. Good evening, Kolkata. This is 107 FM Rainbow, and it's time for you to enjoy international music right here on the show Cinemagic, where you're going to get the news from the world of Hollywood and movies, and you have lots of music alongside that's going to give you entertainment and give you a lot of fun and listening pleasure. And yes, I'm Namrata with you today, so let's enjoy Cinemagic. The first track coming up is by the band called The Weeknd. This is Dancing in the Flames. 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

Oh yes, that was The Weeknd with Dancing in the Flames. And exactly 6:35 by the studio clock, and the show is Cinemagic. And yes, some news about Daniel Radcliffe and yes, Harry Potter. Well, Daniel Radcliffe urges Harry Potter fans to let new stars get on with it. You know, Daniel Radcliffe became a household name with Harry Potter 2 decades back. But now the franchise lead is asking fans to stop going on about him ahead of this new reboot. Well, the hit J.K. Rowling franchise is returning on our screens next year with HBO's TV adaptation starring young new Dominic McLaughlin as the titular wizard, alongside Arabella Stanton as Hermione and Alastair Stout as Ron. Well, speaking about the upcoming reboot, Daniel urged fans and press not to ask the young new stars about himself, Emma Watson and Rupert Grint, ahead of its release. Well, he said, if you really mean that, then one of the things you can do is don't ask about us. Us means me, Emma, and Rupert Grint all the time. I would like not to be weird spectral phantoms in these children's lives. And that is so thoughtful of him, isn't it? Well, he added that fans, you know, should just let them get on with what will be a new, different thing. And Daniel also predicted that he reckons 11-year-old Dominic will be better than he was in that role. Well, since Radcliffe hung up his cloak of invisibility for good in 2011, the star has ventured into the theatre world, winning a Tony Award for his performance, you know, in Merrily We Roll Along on Broadway. Well, he's set to appear in upcoming sports sitcom The Fall and the Rise of Reggie Dinkins alongside 30 Rock's Tracy Morgan and Erica Alexander. Well, the production began last year, the TV version, which will give each one of the 7 Harry Potter novels its own series. And yes, we're going to wait for that. And young new kids are going to play this role once again. And everybody is super excited for it. And Daniel Radcliffe himself wants not to be compared with. And that will be like an added pressure on these kids. So we're going to wait and watch and see how this turns out to be. Well, exactly 6:38 by the studio clock, and right now let's enjoy the next track. And we have lined up Sabrina Carpenter with a track called Don't Smile. Enjoy.

Oh yes, that was Sabrina Carpenter with that track called Don't Smile, But Then Please Do Smile, because you are listening to 107 FM Rainbow International Music on Cinematic. Well, exactly 6:43 by the studio clock, and let's talk about the movie which got released on 1st of May here. That is The Devil Wears Prada Part 2. Well, this one is hailed as a glossy and serviceable legacy sequel, boasting a strong

cinema score and a high box office opening, though reviews are mixed on whether it matches the original charm. Well, critics praise the returning cast, that is Meryl Streep, Anna Hathaway and Emily Blunt, while noting it feels more nostalgic and focuses heavily on the 2026 fashion media landscape. Well, talking about the performance and nostalgia, the critics generally loved seeing the original cast back together, with some calling it a must-see for fans. Well, the story follows a 2026 media landscape where Miranda Priestly faces challenges in a digital-first fashion world, which is very fast and described as deeply sad, even angry in its view of the industry. Well, some reviewers felt that the plot was a complicated stretch and that the sequel lacked that razor-sharp biting edge of the first, with some nostalgia bait moments. While some found it, you know, flat compared to the original, the others thoroughly enjoyed it as a charming return to the world of Runaway. And yes, well, the positive aspect is a legacy sequel worth your time. If you like the first one, you should definitely see the second one. And some say that it's mixed and negative, that it's a flat champagne or utterly pointless. Well, this is the review for this movie called Devil Wears Prada Part 2. So you can go and watch it and decide for yourself. And exactly 6:46 says our rainbow clock. Coming up next is a track by Natalie Imbruglia. This is Wrong Impression. Enjoy it.

Oh yes, that was Natalie Imbruglia with a track called Wrong Impression. But then we're going to make the right impression with the right music and right information right here on Cinemagic, exactly 6:50 by the studio clock. And let's talk about a birthday celebrity born on this date in the year 1901. Yes, his name is Frank James Cooper, and his screen name is Gary Cooper. American actor known for his strong silent screen persona and understated acting style. Well, he won the Academy Award for the Best Actor twice and had further three nominations, as well as Academy Honorary Award in 1961 for his career achievements. Well, he was one of the top 10 film personalities for 23 consecutive years and one of the top money-making stars for 18 years. Well, the American Film Institute ranked Cooper at number 11 on the list of 50 greatest screen legends. Well, his career was about 36 years from 1925 to 1961 and included leading roles in 84 feature films. He was a major movie star from the end of the silent film era through the almost end of the golden age of classical Hollywood. Well, his screen persona appealed strongly both to men and women, and his range included roles in most major film genres. Well, his ability to project his own personality onto the characters he played contributed to his natural and authentic appearance on screen. And throughout his career, he sustained a screen persona that represented the ideal American hero. Well, Cooper began his career as a film extra and stunt rider, but soon landed acting roles, and after establishing himself as a Western hero in his early silent films, he became a movie star with his first sound picture, playing the title role in 1929's The Virginian. In the early 30s, you know, he expanded his heroic image to include more cautious characters in adventure films and dramas, such as A Farewell to Arms in 1932, The Lives of a Bengal Lancer in 1935. Well, during the height of his career, he portrayed a new type of hero, a champion of the common man, in films such as Mr. Deeds Goes to Town, that came out in 1941. The Pride of the Yankees came out in 1942. The For Whom the Bell Tolls in 1943. He later portrayed more mature characters at odds with the world in films such as Fountainhead, that came out in 1949, High Noon in 1952. And his final film, you know, he played non-violent characters searching for redemption in his films, Friendly Persuasion in 1956 and Man of the West in 1958. So yes, he is our birthday celebrity actor Gary Cooper, born on this date, 7th of May, 1901. So now let's listen to a track by Ollie Alexander. This is Cupid's Bow. Enjoy it and keep listening to Cinemagic.

Oh yes, that was Ollie Alexander's track Cupid's Bow, and you enjoyed it right here on Cinemagic. Exactly 6:57 says our rainbow clock, and yes, it's time for me, Namrata, to sign out, but you can meet me once again exactly at 7:10 on FM Gold with Western Waves. For now, our very own Papia is going to take over, so you enjoy with her, and I leave you with this final track, and this has Camila Cabello, and the track is called Move, so you enjoy it and keep listening to 107 FM Rainbow as we are totally, completely, musically yours.